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1: This is Gil Collins from Greenville, South Carolina. I want to hear that Butter Bee by Fat Smack.
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3: My name is Jermaine Adams. I'm from Yorktown, Ohio. I'm trying to hear that Chris

0: While Lil Durk is currently on trial, a text message was read in federal court of some people he has some issues with, such as Trina, NBA YoungBoy, 6ix9ine, and Quando Rondo. 6ix9ine and NBA YoungBoy, I can understand, but what the hell did Trina do to Lil Durk?
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1: Skilla Baby and Chris Brown. 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Who says?
2: 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I'm calling from Binghamton, upstate New York. I want to listen to Luther by Kendrick Lamar and SZA.
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0: 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It's that phone number, 855-700-6499. 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
0: Met her in the trinity, so she's looking different, and she tatted too.
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0: While Lil Durk is currently on trial, a text message was read in federal court of some people he has some issues with, such as Trina, NBA YoungBoy, 6ix9ine, and Quando Rondo. 6ix9ine and NBA YoungBoy I can understand, but what the hell did Trina do to Lil Durk? And that's What's Loud. 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
9: 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That's when I knew that your heart was scarring. Friends to lovers need a part to star in. 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

0: After 30 years, we finally learned who shot Tupac. Sort of. Dwayne KVD Davis was found guilty of first-degree murder with use of a deadly weapon. The court said he orchestrated the shooting back in 1996, even though he wasn't actually the one who shot him.
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1: My name's Victoria from Kentucky, and I want to give a shout out to my boyfriend. 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

0: City and Stay. You're rocking with me in tonight. And what song you want to hear on the Loud Mix right now? Go.
1: This is Ariel from Albuquerque, New Mexico, and I want to hear Motion Party by Boss Man D-Lo. You already know.
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See you at the bar, you was hardly talking. That's when I knew that your heart was scarring. 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Like, wait, babe, let me ask you.

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Happy birthday, Beyonce, all weekend on Throwback 2K. Did you know Beyonce's baby boy there with Sean Paul was on her debut solo album, Dangerously in Love, and also on the reissue of Sean Paul's second album, Dutty Rock?

0: 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We gotcha.
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We're celebrating Beyonce's birthday all weekend. Next, in the Throwback 2K Vault, it's a Destiny's Child song, of which there are many, but there's only one that samples Stevie Nicks. Do you know what throwback that is? We're gonna play it next after Justin Bieber.

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We've got more Beyonce and Destiny's Child on the way for Bay Day, Beyonce's birthday this weekend, but what throwbacks should we play? 855-760-2222. 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Just want to play your favorite song after Gorillaz. I'm Throwback.

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Girls wore Von Dutch hats. Guys wore Ed Hardy shirts. The early 2000s were basically one big fashion crime scene. It's Throwback 2K with Chris Crew.

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1: Hi, this is Amanda. Holy crap, totally love the show. Been having a ton of fun. Literally anything from Miss Destiny's Child. Do it. Okay, thanks.
0: Thank you. Yeah, that's perfect. It's our Bay Day, Beyonce's birthday weekend, Destiny's Child on the way after Mike Posner.
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0: We're going deep in the Beyonce catalog this weekend. It's Bay Day, it's her birthday, and we're celebrating all weekend on Throwback 2K. That means Beyonce throwbacks, and that means Destiny's Child throwbacks as well. It's Beyonce and the girls with Bills, Bills, Bills.
1: At first,

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How many can you name?

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We're celebrating Beyonce's birthday all weekend. In 10 minutes in the Throwback 2K Vault, a Beyonce solo slow jam from 2008.

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0: 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Kaiser Cumberland and Allegheny Communications Station. 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
2: Happiest of birthdays to Queen Bee. It is Beyonce's birthday all weekend on Throwback 2K. And in 2008, when Beyonce recorded If I Were a Boy, fans speculated about who the song was written about. Here's the thing. Beyonce didn't write the song at all. It was written by different songwriters and then given to Beyonce to record for I Am Sasha Fierce. In 2008.

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Android? 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
1: 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It's Bay Day this weekend, so it's either going to be Beyonce or Destiny's Child. Drums Only. 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
1: 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Welcome back to Throwback 2K with Chris Cruz. Let's unleash the 2K hits now.

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Happy Bay Day. We're celebrating Beyonce's birthday all weekend. 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
2: Happy birthday to Beyonce. 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And Beyonce's worked with some of the best in the game, producers, writers, etc. So when it came to Halo, she turned to Ryan Tedder of One Republic to write this song.

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0: Snoop Dogg and Pharrell on Throwback 2K. More Beyonce and Destiny's Child on the way for Beyonce's birthday weekend, but you can request any throwbacks you want.
1: 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Love you, Chris. Bye.
0: Yeah, girl, I love you too. 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Rihanna and Drizzy, work next.
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1: 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Welcome back to Throwback 2K with Chris Cruz. Let's unleash the 2K hits now.

The N is from Justin. The S is from Chris. The Y is from Joey. The N is from Jason, the original member. And C is from JC Shazay, in sync on Throwback 2K.

Matrix wasn't just a movie. It was a reason to buy sunglasses and question everything. Mostly why Keanu Reeves didn't age. It's Throwback 2K with Chris Cruz.

One more Beyonce throwback for Bay Day. It's her birthday all weekend. In 10 minutes in the Throwback 2K Vault, the Spanish version of the throwback is called Bello Embustero. You know what song it is?

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1: 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Coming up this hour, I've got Mr. Know-It-All, Psycho, My Body Isn't Ready. But before all that, let's start it off with Dracula.

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94.1 QZK, it's noon, and this is your home for Kaiser High School Golden Tornado Football. I'm Heather McGregor, and music on the way this hour is coming from Ariana Grande and Shawn Mendes. But let's get back to the hits with Break My Heart.

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o'clock, and this is your home for Kaiser High School Golden Tornado Football. I'm Heather McGregor, and music coming your way this hour by Sean Paul and Ella Langley. But right now, let's get back to the music. 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

CKV Allegheny County Animal Shelter is having a Dine to Donate event. 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

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Matt Kelly here with you, rocking 30 minutes commercial free hits this hour from Stella Lefty, Dominic Fike, Miles Smith, Justin Bieber too, just to name a few. 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

Bieber on your Labor Day weekend here, hanging on this Sunday afternoon. 94.1 QZK, Matt Kelly here with you. 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

Well, who knows? Maybe Tom Brady calls her baby doll. Alex Earl recently spoke and broke the silence on her hookup rumors with Tom Brady, saying, quote, "I'm just having fun." 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I'm sure he's loaded. 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QZK. Lonely.

0: am Ella Langley. Such a powerful thing with music is a great song gives you the words when you don't have the words to speak of. I just
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Gracie Abrams on 94.1 QZK. You know, I finally realized the best way to describe the fashion, the very bright, vibrant style of Zara Larsson. She looks like, you know, she's got that like Y2K kind of thing going on. It's like if Lisa Frank, you know, notebook binder artwork

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Somber homewrecker here on 94.1 QZK. And, well, news earlier this week from SZA herself saying that she's working on new music, hopefully something out this winter. Ooh, just a few months away. Can't wait to cozy up with some more hits from SZA, like this one, Snooze, 94.1 QZK.

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Cat's Eye Animal here on 94.1 QZK. And big news of the week is the Cat's Eye members working with Hershey for two new cream chocolate bars. One is like an avocado, so kind of like a coffee cream kind of thing. Sounds good. What a weird collab, though. QZK. Stay.

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Still kind of humid out there. We're going to cool off tonight with a low of 56. Mostly sunny on Labor Day, Monday, tomorrow. Hopefully another nice day for your holiday weekend. High of 81, low of 58. Back to reality on Tuesday with sunshine and a high of 86, low of 60. 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

Steady Swims on 94.1 QZK. In a recent interview, she said she thinks we need to take back that whole one-hit wonder being used as like a negative comment. I mean, come on, if you had even just one hit, it's a big deal, she said. But not speaking of myself, because, well, she's already had multiple, including this new one. Olivia Dean, it's a couple of minutes. Her latest here on 94.1 QZK.

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2: Yeah.

you, I bet. Say, I got drive, I don't need a car. Money really all that we fiending for. I'm doing things they ain't seen before. Bands ain't dumb, but extreme is all. I'm a demon lord. Fall off what? I ain't seen no. 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

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Olivia Rodrigo, The Weeknd coming up, Ella Langley, Harry Styles, you name it. We've got it. 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

likes of, you know, like Sarah McLachlan, Chapel Roan. I mean, you name it. You've had some Riot Girl, you know, rock out there, Bikini Kill and more. Hope they come back for years to come. I want to go to one of them. Hopefully for year two next year. 94.1 QZ.

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setting, but she's the favorite to win Best New Artist for the Grammys coming up come February. I don't even think they've even announced the nominees, but yeah, she's had a hell of a year with that song alone, not to mention everything else she's been doing, her touring and other songs like Be Her. 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
1: 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Well, looking outside tonight, we are going to cool off. It's still kind of sticky out there, but low of 56 tonight. Mostly sunny, high of 81, low of 58 on your Labor Day Monday. And then, for many, back to work on Tuesday. Mostly sunny, high of 86, low of 60. Going to hit 91 come Wednesday, man. Summer is definitely not over yet, even though we're coming across the unofficial end of it. So let's get back to the music here on QZK.

Tommy Richmond. You're on 94.1 QZK, and we feel like $1 million because it's football season. Nothing feels better than that. Kaiser High School football plays here on 94.1 QZK. Kaiser on the road, second game in a row to start the season at RCB. 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

Dominic Fike, Baby Doll here on 94.1 QZK. Gonna wrap it up for me, Matt Kelly, but be back with you every weeknight on The Night Show, 7 to midnight. 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

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I am Wadi. Music on the way this hour. We got Noah Kahn, Ariana Grande, and some Post Malone on 94.1 QZK.

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Next up, we got Taste by Sabrina Carpenter on 94.1 QZK. Oh.

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For you coming up next, the hardest working states in America, based on the amount of hours that people work in those states. But that's after some Bruno Mars and some Shakira on 94.1 QZK. Tanya.

94.1 QCK, that was Hit the Wall by Gracie Abrams. We are in the middle of Labor Day weekend. Tomorrow's Labor Day, as I'm sure you all know. And I got a little fun fact

0: 94.1 QCK. Before the break, I said I was going to tell you all which states in America are the hardest working. Now, this is based on average amount of hours that people work throughout the year. And kind of shocking, the hardest working states are the Dakotas. Both North and South Dakota are number one and two. And then you have Alaska, Hawaii, and Wyoming to round out the top five. And then for the least hardworking, we have Michigan, followed by Oregon, New Jersey, Ohio, and Nevada. But West Virginia is on that least hardworking side, which I think is very interesting. now we get a little bit of a break, but then we come back to some weather on 94.1 QZK.
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This is your home for Kaiser High School Golden Tornado football with Jay Currier and Bill Ack, who are going to bring you every play, every pass, and every touchdown. 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Coverage starts at 6:45. We get a pregame, the whole game, a halftime show, and a postgame show. It's a great time hanging out with them, listening to

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You're chilling with Waddy today. Music on the way this hour. We've got some Zara Larsson, some Benson Boone, and then we got some of the weekend on 94.1 QZK.

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Man, that song brings back some good memories. But next up, we got a kind of newer song with a newer artist, or at least in the spotlight, with The Time of My Life by Benson Boone on 94.1 QZK.

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101 QCK, your home for Kaiser High School Golden Tornado football. I am Waddy, chilling with you tonight. Music on the way this hour. We got Miley Cyrus, Lady Gaga, Ariana Grande, and Zara Larsson on 94.1 QCK.

94.1 QZK. I got 5 fun facts for you. I'm going to give you 3 now and then 2 here in a little bit. The first 3, one of them is due to atmospheric pressure, diamonds can rain down on Jupiter, Saturn, Uranus, and Neptune. That's kind of crazy. I wish I was there. Number 2, it's illegal to use any recording devices when you're running with the bulls in Spain. That includes taking selfies. I would probably be a little bit distracted running the bulls, I'd say. And then number 3, cockroaches have individual personalities, although their personalities tend to fall into 2 categories, which are shy and bold.

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94.1 QZK. Got the final two fun facts for you here at this very moment. Number four is police around the country make a surprisingly high number of trips to Chuck E. Cheese because of fights between adults. In fact, in a lot of cities, there are more fights at Chuck E. Cheese than any other restaurant, and the leading theory is that people are more likely to fight because their biological instinct to protect their kids kicks in. I guess that makes sense. And then the final fact that I've got for you is that the longest-running TV show in America is actually Meet the Press, which has been on for 78 years and has run for over 4,900 episodes. Wow. Imagine that as a gig. That'd be great. Next up, we got Ordinary by Alex Warren on 94.1 QCK.

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0: 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So make sure that you are texting that number. Once again, it is 866-440-9410. We got a little bit of a break and then some weather, then back to some music on 94.1 QGK.
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Your Allegheny Communications AccuWeather forecast is brought to you by Patriot Chrysler Dodge Jeep and Ram, king of the four-wheel drive at 2499 the Maryland Highway in Oakland. Tonight we got partly cloudy with a low around 56. Tomorrow, Labor Day, it's going to be mostly sunny with a high near 81. Tomorrow night we got partly cloudy with a low around 55. And then on Tuesday we got mostly sunny with a high near 86. 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

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A new study analyzed 182 of the biggest cities in the U.S. to determine the best places to retire. They considered 45 metrics, which included affordability, activities, quality of life, which included weather and walk scores, and healthcare. In the end, all three of the top three were in Florida, with Orlando, Miami, and Tampa. And California actually packed the bottom of the list. Whoever said that the West Coast was the best coast? East is not the least, I guess. Next up, we got Loser by Tame Impala on 94.1 QZK.

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1: 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We're proud to call this home.

just like that, we are back at it. Labor Day weekend. Labor Day came quick, but we're celebrating right here inside the show. Mikey B jumping in, the one and only DJ Goofy White Kid in the mix, the night crew in the building, all your requests back to back to back. I love it. Our most requested song tonight, Shakira and Burner Boy. They performed at halftime in the FIFA World Cup Finals. Die Die coming in 10 minutes. Bruno Mars on the way. Slater on the way. Ariana Grande wrapped up her tour this week. And here she is, kicking off the show, partying coast to coast.